dead today of glory times, the joys of yesteryear. But I remember watching Threads and growing up in fear. Grangemouth is a target, son, it all kicks off, we're fucking done. Turn and face the blast and hope you don't survive.

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But when I woke up, I took a look around myself, and I was

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Yeah, I mean the ones with the bigger picture. You know, the biggest picture remains a beautiful mystery. And today's devils can help the saints of tomorrow.

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everyone can face a crisis, but not everyone can make it home. If that's not luck, then it's enough. If that's not luck, you know it's something. And it's been playing on my mind. Over and over again. And I looked, but I never jumped. And I fell, but I never loved. And I cried, 'cause I always could.

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I bet no. 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Or is it up? I bet no. Water on the boot.

0: 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Nur für Erwachsene.
1: Been a minute since I've been with some women. Not cause they've been lacking, just I've been lacking the feeling. I've been staring at the ceiling, listen to the chat that they're revealing. Wondering if I open up or keep concealing. I ain't trying to be demeaning, it seems. Thought you knew this, I don't really do this. Moving like a Judas, talking all that talk, but ain't no time for acting foolish. When you ask all the brothers saying through this, I might just jump on this for free, jumping on them freestyles. I'll be wild, moving brain seed now. It's so sunset, it's beautiful, it's one guest. One morning, afternoon in that sundress. The summer fly by, every morning, I'm still yawning. Same conversation, never boring.
2: Yo, she texted. 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
1: 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But been about mine ever since the drought line. You put me beneath it on this cloud nine. 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

0: 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So
1: I know that these days I'm feeling cold.

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0: exotic gardens of airs. 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The ravages of time, the face that once was mine. These poignant words she muttered, the last she ever uttered.
1: Time is magic, totem and taboo, a cosmic balance, old and new. Fantasy and alchemy, a husband or wife, to live a dream as a dream of life. 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

0: hero.
1: Yeah, Randy?
0: Who do you think would win in a fight, Muppets or Sesame Street?
1: I don't really think they'd fight. They're both pretty peaceful.
0: Well, what if they had to? Like in that head chopping off movie where there could be only one.
1: Muppets.
0: Okay, what about Muppets or Fraggles?
1: Muppets.
0: Okay, what about Muppets or He-Man?
1: Just He-Man or He-Man and his friends?
0: Just He-Man.
1: Muppets.
0: That's who I had. Good night, Earl.
1: Good night, Randy.